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1: It's Backstage Country. Jordan Davis is your host this week. I'm Elena, and we have been able to talk about a bunch of your hits. And one of the newer ones, Ain't a Bad Life with Thomas Rhett, which went number one. Congratulations.
2: Thank you.
1: I know that it has to be really fun to have a song and have an experience like this with one of your buddies. Does having a number one song change your friendship in any kind of way, like strengthen it? Like, does it do anything for it?
2: You know, I mean, I think, you know, me and Thomas are buddies outside of music, but I think when you have something like this,
1: right,
2: it definitely, like, for me, and I remember when I found out this went number one, I sent him a message just saying, like, you know, A, it was his 25th number one, which
1: right.
2: is crazy.
1: Yeah.
2: And I just kind of sent him a message being like, man, this is something that, kind of like with Dirt, we have this together. You know, it's like a song that I can look back on and be like, hey, man, not only is that a buddy of mine and, you know, we play golf and hunt and hang out together, but like we do have this one song that was number one, which is pretty cool. And then us getting to play it together, perform it. It is awesome. But yeah, man, when you get to do it with good people like that, it really kind of makes music and friends and family full circle. So it does mean a little bit more.
1: Was the ACM performance how you guys got to celebrate? Because y'all are both so busy with touring, the kids. You just had a new baby boy, too.
2: I feel like 2 or 3 days went by before we actually talked on the phone.
1: Really?
2: To say, like, you know, we kind of texting back and forth. But yeah, I mean, you know, getting to perform on an award show is always special. But yeah, you get to do it with a buddy, man. It just makes it that much more fun. Playing a song that is, A, I've loved the song since the first time he played it for me. You know, maybe I duck hunt too much, but I found out about this one. You know, I heard this song for the first time on a duck hunting trip with Thomas.
1: Oh, so good things happen on your duck hunts.
2: Like, yeah. So I'm already looking forward to next season. Who knows?
1: You know? Exactly.
2: But yeah, that was cool too. That, you know, because when I think of a song, I think I go back to, you know, where I was at when I heard it, how it came about, and Thomas played this for me, and I was like, dude, let me sing on that with you. And he's like, well, I was going to ask you to. So it was pretty cool. We hunted that morning and then went and took photos for it that afternoon.
1: Really?
2: Yeah, so it was pretty, kind of knocked it out in a day or two. So
1: all organic, too, which
2: yeah,
1: makes it
2: I mean, it's
1: better.
2: Just like we were all there, and he was talking about it. He's like, you know, we're going to have to do some photos and stuff for this. So why don't we just go?
1: Oh.
2: So we took the photos probably 20 yards from the lodge we were staying at duck hunting. It was pretty cool.
1: Makes it even better.
2: I know.
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0: Whole bunch of commercial-free music for you to sing along to kicking off in just a moment. We have a birthday boy today, Phil Vassar. You know, he's country music's piano man, Phil Vassar. He's celebrating a birthday 64. Today. Now, Phil not only had hits of his own, but Phil wrote a lot of country songs. I mean, this man is a prolific country music songwriter. And this was one of his big ones, one of our favorite songs, a big hit, a number one for Colin Ray, written by Phil Vassar. It was released in 1998.

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2: Charlotte traffic.
3: Thursday commute volume pretty light so far. Police talking about a couple of accidents on the secondaries. Harris Boulevard at North Tryon. Also trouble to the south. Providence Road at Old Sardis. And a stall was being reported on Caps Hill Mine Road at Beatty's Ford.
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4: 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Totally normal. Just call Dodson Pest Control. 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
4: 77 South still slow through uptown around the Belk Freeway and back to Trade Street thanks to a crash clearing on the shoulder now near Clanton Road. Old Steel Creek at Hemp Hill Street, some kind of a lane blockage. A wreck on Park South Drive at Selkirk. Beatty's Ford Road at Sunset, a stalled vehicle. It was on inbound Beatty's Ford Road at last check.
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0: forecast.
1: Taking a little breather from all those thunderstorms to check your forecast from Severe Weather Center 9. I'm meteorologist John Ahrens. Keeping it quiet tonight. The temperatures also come down a bit. It's been so hot today, but it's still pretty muggy out there. Highs in the low 80s. Rain coming back at you Saturday morning.
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2: 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This is the Charlie and Debbie Show on air.